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0: process on that one?
1: So the writing process on Holding It Down was a lot of fun. We had a, I had a couple buddies send me this song. They were like, we started on this. What do you think about it? And I was like, dude, this has got like, this is exactly what I want my next album to sound like. But yeah, I mean, it's the process is really cool. We got a lot of our friends, a lot of our Ignition writers on it as well. And I think that's, it's always cool to write with your friends. So yeah, I'm excited to have them.
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0: Finally, Central Indiana, a break from the heat. Things are starting to cool down. 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
0: 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Here's Rethink Some Things. 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

0: My neighbors must think that I'm opening or running an illegal boutique out of my apartment. My name's Justin. It's the overnight ride. The end of this week, my parents are coming into town. And on the upcoming Sunday, the Philadelphia Eagles play here in Nashville. We are going to the game. They're flying in. They're not checking bags. What I didn't realize is my mother is sending things to my apartment for her to use this upcoming weekend. She likes this certain type of coconut water to keep her hydrated. A case arrived to my apartment complex. She had to buy new clothes for the game, new Eagles gear. Those have started arriving at my apartment. She bought new jewelry for the game to look as fly as she wants to. She deserves it. That has now arrived at my apartment complex. Now it is all in my apartment, sitting on the table. I open the packages to make sure they're all good for her. Looks like I'm opening a boutique in my apartment. I love my mother. She's the best. It was just her birthday. We may be going a little overboard right now.
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0: The sweat before the sweat. That's what happened to me. My name's Justin. This is the Overnight Ride. This is the only city in America where I've experienced this three times. In Nashville, Tennessee, you open a menu. It says, no return on spicy foods. Because they let you choose your own adventure, right? How spicy you want things. It's happened to me twice now. And Nashville Hot Chicken Places, big bold letters. No returns on spicy foods. Happened to me on Sunday at a Thai restaurant. Now, there's spicy and there's Thai spicy. That'll blow your socks off. I've never ventured into there, but I've seen online that it will blow your socks off. They warn you when you order hot before you get a dish. Like, I got basil chicken, which is one of my favorite dishes. And I said, I'll have it hot. And the waitress goes, you sure? And I said, I'm sure. And then she made the hardest period ever on her little notepad she wrote orders down on. She went, okay. And slam, made a little period. Now, the fear is reverberating through me. I start sweating before the hot food comes. And what I realize in that moment is they warm you up. They're not warning you about the hot stuff. They're putting fear in you. So you already start sweating, so you're not embarrassed when you sweat when the food comes. And let me tell you, the gray t-shirt I was wearing, not the appropriate clothing for the hot Thai spicy food. Sweat right through it. But I'm glad she warned me. And I'm glad she warmed me up. It's like stretching before the big game. They put a little fear in you before you get your dish.
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0: welcomes, send-offs, and getting yelled at for free. My name's Justin. This is The Overnight Ride. They've been talking about this for a while, and now it is happening at least 13 airports across the country. Gateside by TSA PreCheck is a free benefit that allows approved visitors to enter the secure side of the terminal without a boarding pass, which means you can go to the airport now, go through TSA, and not have a booked flight. Now, this is nice if you're, you know, sending someone off or welcoming someone in. They've been gone for a while. Very nice. It also means that you now can get screamed at by TSA for free. You don't have to buy a $700 flight. If you want to feel something, you can go to the airport if you're approved, go through TSA, and they can yell at you for having a hoodie that is also a jacket. That always confuses me. I don't love this. Here's why. Because I'm going to try it one time. If someone's coming in, I'm going to go meet them at the airport. When I step into an airport, money rules go out the window. That's the thing. $19 beer? Yes. $45 chicken Caesar wrap? Yes. This is bad for my wallet, but good if I want to feel something. Do I need to take my laptop off? Out of my bag? Do I need to take my shoes off? I can get yelled at for free? Count me in.
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0: I know it's still brutally hot through most of the country, but the Halloween stuff is out, so we got to talk about it. My name's Justin. This is The Overnight Ride. When I first read this article, I read the headline, then I had to read through it. DoorDash's top Halloween trends are here. Now, I thought this meant people are DoorDashing food to give out to the local kids, like a 100-piece chicken McNugget from McDonald's, and everybody who comes gets a nugget, and they get their choice of dip. One singular nugget for the kid. I do have something on that in a little bit. But they've released the top candies in 2026 that people are ordering right now. Like, they're DoorDashing this stuff to get ready. I guess it's easier than going to the store. Number five is Nerds. Number four is Snickers. Number three, M&M's. Number two, Hershey's Milk Chocolate Bar. And number one, easy one, the Reese's Peanut Butter Cup. Now, back to the chicken McNugget idea. I've always had this dream that one day when I purchase a house, I want to be known in my neighborhood, not as the guy who gave out candy, but the guy who gave out hot dogs. The Halloween hot dog house, right? Keep a bunch in a little crock pot with some water in there. You come up. I give you foil. I give you bun. I give you the dog. We have a toppings bar, and you're on your way. I believe that's a good protein rush, a good energy boost as you go around the neighborhood getting as much candy as you can. The Halloween hot dog house. If anybody does that, I would like to know. If anybody isn't, you can steal my idea because I don't think I'm going to be able to buy a house anytime soon.
1: 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The Overnight Ride will be right back.
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0: Now, it may be the same set list. It may be the same songs. It may be some of the same production. But I saw Brooks and Dunn this past weekend, and let me tell you, those guys still know how to do it. I've never seen them before. Always been on the bucket list. Finally crossed it off. Incredible. I didn't sit the whole show. The people behind me didn't like that, but I didn't sit the whole show. Even Ronnie Dunn. Ronnie said, I got to be on vocal rest. I wanted to play. I took some steroids. I am up here. And the place went berserk. And I say this because a lot of people complain that they always win duo of the year at the award shows. Go to the show. It'll change it up. And now they're recording new music together. This is crazy. Brooks and Dunn, forever.
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0: 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And we'll even cheers a nice cold Outlaw Light.
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3: Hoosier State, I'm Chief Meteorologist Ryan Martin with Hoosier Ag. Today's Indiana Farm of Forecast. Plenty of very warm, very humid air surging northward across the Hoosier State today. It's going to feel like the throes of summer again. That heat and humidity triggering a significant round of shower and thunderstorm action to our north and northwest. I don't think much of anything gets into the Hoosier State until late this afternoon. In the north, we can see some showers and storms, maybe some strong storms in northwest Indiana. Again, we see showers and storms tomorrow more in the north, but then late afternoon and evening, they go central and south. Strong thunderstorms a Thursday stay well north into Michigan, and then we see hit and miss action to finish out the week for Friday and Saturday, even into Sunday. A frontal boundary slowly but surely sagging through as we move into the start of next week. That hits everyone, but behind it, I see cooler temperatures, more fall-like weather with a dry down the rest of next week. I'm Ryan Martin.
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9: Good morning.
10: Hello.
9: Made it to Tuesday. What, did you turn British all of a sudden?
10: Hello.
11: No, it was Miss Doubtfire.
9: Hello.
10: Hello.
11: Anyway.
9: Good morning. How are you feeling on rest? I got none.
11: Really?
9: Mm-mm.
11: I'm good, actually. Like, could I sleep more? Always. But I actually feel a lot better than I even did yesterday.
9: How many times do you hit snooze in the morning?
11: Today was about 3.
9: Okay. I was at least 4.
11: 4? Yeah.
9: And that's a little more than normal. I'm always at least 1.
11: I never used to be.
9: Really?
11: I don't know why.
9: Who are you, Kevin Freeman?
11: It is. I mean, right? Exactly. I mean, here's what I'll say. Doing afternoons, mm-hmm. like, I think that got me in a different rhythm. Because I'd done mornings elsewhere for 6 years. And so I was so used to it, so I never snoozed.
9: Oh.
11: And then I think switching afternoons and then coming back to mornings was... Yeah.
9: You're sleep deprived in the mornings.
11: Yeah.
9: And I fell asleep standing up at the grocery cart.
11: Did you really?
9: At Sam's Club a bunch of years ago.
11: Oh, I thought it was last night.
9: No. I was just standing in front of the green beans,
11: yeah.
9: mulling them over, and a lady tapped me on the back.
11: Oh, really?
9: And I just closed my eyes.
11: Yeah.
9: That's not good.
11: She probably thought it was a medical emergency, like... Maybe she's allergic to green beans.
9: No, she was behind me, and she couldn't see my eyes. But I remember thinking, oh, my gosh. You know, so I just acted like I was, oh, no problem.
11: Yeah.
9: I'm like, I better nap elsewhere.
11: I would have laughed so hard if you would have actually, like, your perspective of things is
9: sure.
11: You were just quiet and nobody knew. You weren't sleeping, right?
9: Correct.
11: Everybody else could literally see you, like, snoring.
9: Oh, I don't
11: and
9: snore.
11: All the things. That would have been great.
9: But I could have gone, I should have gone to the deli and... Got my what, dollar hot dog? And
11: yeah,
9: taking
11: yeah,
9: a nap.
11: Absolutely.
9: Well, we hope that you got lots of rest this morning. We have lots in place for you, including a chance for you to win that trip to see Riley Green in Vegas.
11: This is so cool because you're going to get premium tickets to the show in Vegas, which that alone, just saying those words, is that's street cred right there.
9: Right.
11: All right. People are going to think you're a real big deal. So take that into the fact that you're also not paying for those tickets. You're also not paying for the flight or hotel.
9: Nope.
11: And we're going to give you an autographed vinyl copy of Riley's album, That's Just Me, which comes out on September 18th, which is this Friday.
9: That's cool.
11: 3 days away.
9: Yeah. I was talking to Griffin last night. He said that they're going to Vegas.
11: Oh, really?
9: And I said, oh, really? Where are you staying? And it's for Julia's work conference, Resorts World.
11: Oh, yeah.
9: He goes, Mom, we looked the hotel up. It's got like 50 restaurants in it or something.
11: It's awesome.
9: He said it's very nice. And I thought, what are the odds?
11: Well, I also want to know, this is off topic.
9: What?
11: You think they're going

0: to just elope in Vegas and then come back?
1: Oh, you know what? Hell to the no.
0: They might. That is not allowed.
1: No, they're not.
0: Maybe they will.
1: We have a venue.
0: Hi, I'm Matt.
1: And you'll have an angry mother.
0: Hi, I'm Matt. I like to stir the pot.
1: You are. I'm going to text him right now and say,
0: you better not be getting married.
1: Happening. Uncle Matt is a jerk, and now I'm all worked up.
0: Yeah, it's pretty fun. Hey, text the national keyword half, H-A-L-F. Send that to 95819, and you could be going to Griffin and Julia's wedding.
1: No!
0: I'm sorry. You could be going to see Riley Green in Las Vegas.
1: Nuts.
0: Half. H-A-L-F. Half is your keyword.
1: It's about what you're going to have left of a co-host.
0: Right?
1: Half.
0: All right, send it. And it could be you. Also, it could be you being the smartest person awake. We'll find out here right after Morgan Wallen. Been by now.

0: Indy's Best Country, 95.5 WFMS. Been by now, that is Morgan Wallen. We are Deb in the Morning, and we're looking for this. What did I say?
1: Am I still here?
0: Wait, did I leave you out? Oh, that was completely not even intentional.
1: All right, I'm going back to bed. Deb's got it.
0: That's what happens when you stir the pot.
1: Yeah, that's true.
0: You lose your name on the show. Yeah. I didn't even mean that.
1: It's so funny.
0: In fact, I don't really even know what I said. Did I say Deb in the Morning?
1: In the Morning. Oh,
0: I just saw your eyes go, huh?
1: And Matt in the afternoon.
0: Sometimes Matt's here when I feel like including him.
1: Fine.
0: Deb and Matt in the Morning, we're looking for the smartest person awake.
2: With a population of over 2 million people in central Indiana, there can only be one. Are you the smartest person awake?
1: If this is a sign how the show's going to go today, I am very excited.
0: No sleep. That's probably accurate.
1: It's going to be fun.
0: Yep.
1: Hey, hopefully you are well rested. And if you are, you might get the answer to our question,
0: okay,
1: which means you're the smartest person awake. And you get to brag every day, or all day rather, that you're smarter than everyone else. Let's see. I feel like this one's easy. I only gave you two clues today.
0: Oh.
1: Around 25% of people say that they don't hear this phrase often enough.
0: Aw.
1: What is it?
0: I can almost guess what it is. I feel bad.
1: Oh. Write it down.
0: If it's what I think.
1: Write it down. Yeah. Nope.
0: That's not what it is?
1: Nope.
0: Aw, darn.
1: All right. So your clues are, which if you're listening, you probably can guess what Deb just was thinking. But anyway. All right. Your clues are, it's free to do, but will make someone feel better. And manners.
0: Well, I think it's more in general.
1: Kind of. 255-9367. 255-9367. There's another word I want to put in here, but if I did that, it would be... Oh, no.
0: Oh.
1: Nope. If I put this one single word in, then it would absolutely give it away. So okay. I'm not going to do that
0: yet. Not feeling that generous today.
1: 25% of people say they don't hear this phrase often enough. What is it? It's free to do and will make someone feel better.
0: Do you hear
1: or
0: it?
1: Or feel good, just in general. I don't want to say better, just good,
0: okay,
1: right? And then manners. I do this all the time. I feel like this is very important.
0: Look at you. Important.
1: Important.
0: Wow.
1: Yes. So, 255-9367. Thank you. Let's see if you are the smartest person awake.
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1: Indubitably.
0: Okay, anyway, stop with the big words.
1: Terry's going to be playing Can't Beat Deb here within the next 10 minutes. And we also still have those Indy Screen Park tickets coming up all before about 6:40 this morning.
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0: We do have a couple of problems for you this morning. One is an accident westbound 70 on the east side. This is between rural Keystone Avenue on over to I-65 at the north split, so be careful there. And then also a problem if you're traveling southbound 69 traffic, or no, I'm sorry. Go back. Traffic lights not working. This is downtown Maryland Street at West Street. We'll have more in minutes.
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2: Hot and sunny today with a high near 93. The heat index, though, near 100. Storms are possible tonight, low 72, and then tomorrow it stays hot. High of 91, and late day storms are possible.
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0: Good morning, and we're back at it, searching for the smartest person awake.
1: 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Are you the smartest person awake?
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0: Good people over there.
2: They're awesome. Yeah, the whole crew. And we're excited to have them on board here today. Our question is, around 25% of people say that they don't hear this phrase often enough. What is it? And your clues are, it's free to do and will make someone feel good.
0: Sure.
2: And manners. And I will say, Angela texted in too and did give us the correct answer, but this isn't a text contest. You got to call in.
0: Aw, Angela.
2: So you were so close, Angela.
0: Well, she's just
2: so
0: letting close. Us know
2: yeah.
0: that in theory she had it.
2: She, yeah. Second smartest person awake. However, we need to find the smartest person awake, and it looks like we've got Jason and Anderson on the phone. Jason, what is it?
3: Thank you.
2: It is thank you, yes.
0: Oh, wow.
2: Just saying thank you. And I'm telling you what, this is something that I believe, even if it's something that's a quick thank you, thanks, you know, to a server or to
0: sure.
2: whatever, like, it does matter, you know? It's not one of those passive things. It's just proper manners. So,
0: yeah.
2: Jason, what do you think?
3: It goes a long way.
2: It does.
0: Yeah, right? You can't hand somebody food in the drive-thru. This happened to me the other day.
2: Yeah.
0: And literally said nothing. They
2: yes.
0: just looked at me.
2: I don't get that.
0: I remember thinking, have a good day.
2: Yeah.
0: You know, it's weird.
2: Oh, it drives me nuts. You know what? I don't feel like I say thank you enough to you, Dub.
0: You don't.
2: No. Thank you, Dub. Thank you.
0: You don't
2: for being
0: mean
2: such
0: it.
2: A great co. I do absolutely
0: don't mean it.
2: Thank you for being so awesome and including me in on the show.
0: You're welcome.
2: And Jason, thank you for listening and participating this morning for our smartest person awake.
3: All right. Thank you guys for doing what you do.
2: Hey, we appreciate that.
0: We all thank each other.
2: We don't do it for the thanks, you know. But it's nice. It is nice.
0: Thanks for being annoying, Matt.
2: Yeah, you're welcome. Hey, Jason, because you are the smartest person awake today, we're going to have you go ahead and claim your title.
3: My name is Jason, and I'm the smartest person awake.
2: There you go. Congratulations, buddy. And we'll see if we say congratulations to Deb. But thank you anyway, Deb, for playing Can't Beat Deb in 3 minutes.
0: Oh, my gosh. Please stop.
2: I can't do it. Thank you.

0: can't be dead.
1: Terry is with us, and Terry, you've never played before, right?
2: That is correct.
1: Okay.
2: What, my chance to beat Deb.
1: Okay, what makes you think today's the day?
2: Well, she's been on a tied and winning streak, so I have to break that for her.
3: Oh, come on.
1: How helpful.
3: Now.
1: That's very helpful of Terry to do that for
3: Yeah,
1: you.
3: I'm so thrilled. Yeah,
1: right? What we need to do is we need Deb to leave the studio. You are the only one that can do this for us. We need you to say, bye, Deb.
2: Bye, Deb. Good luck.
3: Oh, he did wish me luck. You know, so there's that. I guess The nice thing to do would be to wish it back, right?
1: That'd be good.
3: Yeah, I hope you fall on your face.
1: That's not what we said.
2: I don't need your help.
1: There you go. All right, Terry, 5 questions are going to come your way. You have to get more right in order to say that you can beat Deb. But if you get the same amount right or fewer right, then you can't beat Deb. Question 1. Some common mistakes that people make when they're brushing their teeth, according to dentists, include not brushing for a full 2 minutes every time, not cleaning their tongue, and rinsing out their mouth with water right after they brush. You're taking all the stuff you put on your teeth off. What are you doing? What is the hard outer layer of a tooth called?
2: Enamel.
1: Question 2. Hallmark's Countdown to Christmas will kick off October 17th with Holiday Touchdown, a Bears love story. And there will be appearances by current and former Chicago Bears players. You know what it sounds like in this movie to me?
2: No clue.
1: It sounds like it might be good in the beginning, but then it just always just ends poorly, you know?
2: Yeah, it's typical Chicago Bears.
1: That's right. What Christmas movie features a boy named Kevin McAllister?
2: Home Alone.
1: Question 3. A new article about eating speed gaps in relationships says that big gaps can cause friction, but only if one person is regularly disrespectful about it. What is the main ingredient in hummus?
2: Chickpeas.
1: Just to be clear, I had to look that up. Question 4. Avengers Doomsday has already made $50 million in pre-sale tickets at the domestic box office. More than 70% of the tickets sold are for Infinity Vision, which is like Disney's version of IMAX. What famous Disney character made their world debut as Steamboat Willie?
2: No clue. I'm going to go with Matt.
1: Matt?
2: Yeah.
1: I like it. If I could make that Disney paycheck, I would. Absolutely. All right. Question 5. A new poll asked Americans if they could perform very common actions without instructions. And people are more confident about cooking white rice or changing baby diapers than sewing buttons or changing tires. When referring to a flathead or Phillips, what am I specifically talking about?
2: Screwdrivers.
1: Those are your 5 questions. We're going to bring Deb back in, give her the same 5 questions, and see if you can or can't beat Deb. Just a few minutes away on Indy's Best Country, 95.5 WFMS.
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1: We're going to get Deb back in here, and then we are going to go ahead and give her the same questions to see who comes out victorious. But then it's your opportunity. 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Welcome
3: seems
1: back.
3: Seems reasonable, right?
1: Seems easy, right?
3: Yeah, thank you.
1: So, that's a great example. 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
3: We got a problem on the east side. It is westbound 70 between Sherman Drive and I-65 there at the north split. Definitely causing a little bit of a backup. Also, watch if you're on Raymond Street at Bluff Road. That involves a motorcycle. We'll have more in minutes.
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3: Hot and sunny today with a high near 93. The heat index, though, near 100. Storms are possible tonight, low 72, and then tomorrow it stays hot. High of 91, and late-day storms are possible.
2: Getting you to work in a good mood. Deb and Matt in the morning.
4: We love

0: can't beat Deb.
1: While you were answering the questions, you said you knew what Deb was doing, right?
2: She's probably painting a mural.
1: In fact, she was painting a mural.
3: Oh, yes.
1: It was a mural of her calibrating centrifuges.
3: Why would I do that?
1: Because you're just so smart, Deb, that you know what a centrifuge is, right?
3: I think I've heard of it, but I'm also not a painter.
1: Well, listen, everybody tries something new. We're proud of you for stepping out of your comfort zone. Good job.
3: Paint by number? Maybe.
1: Terry, anything you'd like to say to Deb to try to throw off her game and maybe get in her head a little bit?
2: Well, she's not going to win, so it's okay.
3: Listen to that. I don't like how he acts like he can predict the future.
1: Mm.
3: Terry is going down.
1: Okay.
2: Good luck.
3: Back right at you.
1: All right. Question one.
3: Because that was intimidating, right?
1: Yeah,
3: right at you.
1: Yeah, ditto.
3: Okay. That's what he said.
1: Yeah. Question one. Some common mistakes that people make when they're brushing their teeth, according to dentists, include not brushing for a full 2 minutes every time, not cleaning their tongue, and rinsing their mouth out with water right after they brush. What is the hard outer layer of a tooth called?
3: Enamel.
1: Final answer?
3: Yes.
1: Okay.
3: I got that.
1: That's what Terry said.
3: You both are right. Yep.
1: The score is 1-1. Question number two. Hallmark's Countdown to Christmas will kick off on October 17th with Holiday Touchdown, a bear's love story, which
3: sounds really bad.
1: Yeah, and there's going to be appearances by current and former Chicago Bears players,
3: okay,
1: which is good. But I really feel like this movie is going to be about a relationship that's really just terrible. Terrible. Like one person loves the other way more, but they keep letting them down, you know?
3: I just think they should have come up with a better title.
1: For years and years and years and years and years.
3: Oh, Matt, I see what you're doing.
1: Yeah, I don't know.
3: You're probably upsetting some fans right now.
1: Go, Pat, go.
3: Yeah.
1: What Christmas movie features a boy named Kevin McAllister?
3: He said it's Christmas. It's a Christmas movie. Home Alone.
1: Final answer?
3: I don't know if there's another version of it. Yeah, Home Alone.
1: Terry also said Home Alone.
3: Woohoo!
1: That's not...
3: Yeah, it is.
1: That's not wrong. It's right.
3: Oh my gosh, I was about ready to throw down.
1: I know. Good job. You both got it right. 2-2 is the score. Question three. A new article about eating speed gaps. So, you know, how fast one person eats versus another and the gap in between. Well, they say that big gaps can actually cause friction, but only if one person is regularly disrespectful about it. Like maybe being purposeful to take their time, or speed eat, if you will. Just eat at the same time.
3: I can't believe there's even a study about this.
1: Right? What is the main ingredient in hummus?
3: Chickpeas.
1: Final answer?
3: I love hummus. Yes.
1: Terry also said hummus.
3: Oh, okay.
1: I'm sorry. He also said
3: chickpeas. Oh, he knew that?
1: He did.
3: Wow.
1: And you both are right. Nice job. I did let Terry know I had to Google it.
3: Did you?
1: Yeah, you don't know. I don't eat hummus.
3: Well, you wrote the question.
1: I know. I'm like, hummus, what's in that?
3: It's good.
1: I thought it was pine nuts.
3: Oh, really? They can sprinkle those on top.
1: Yeah.
3: Yeah.
1: I don't know.
3: But it's really good for you.
1: I'll leave it for the fancy people.
3: It's not fancy. It's just a dip.
1: Yeah.
3: Although I do like some buffalo chicken dip better.
1: Yeah, right?
3: Yes.
1: Oh, we might have to. Well, yeah. Okay. All right. That's going to be on the menu for our next cookout.
3: Yeah. That's good stuff.
1: 3-3 is the score. Question number four. Avengers Doomsday has already made $50 million.
3: That's sick.
1: Yeah, this is our pre-sale tickets in the domestic box office, and more than 70% of those tickets sold are for Infinity Vision, which is like Disney's version of IMAX.
3: Wow.
1: What famous Disney character made their world debut as Steamboat Willie?
3: Mickey Mouse.
1: Final answer?
3: Yes.
1: Terry.
3: Oh, boy.
1: said Matt.
3: Oh.
1: Unfortunately, I'm waiting for my debut to be made.
3: Yes.
1: So that's not the answer.
3: Keep on waiting.
1: But Mickey Mouse is the answer. Nice job, Deb.
2: Good job, Deb.
3: Thank you.
1: Back in like 1926 or something.
3: Yeah, I'd forgotten, to be honest. It just came to me at the last second.
1: Yeah. Well, the score is Deb 4, Terry 3. We're going into the final question, which means it all comes down to this.
3: Okay.
1: Question 5. A new poll asked Americans if they could perform very common actions without instructions. And people are more confident about cooking white rice or changing baby diapers than sewing buttons or changing tires.
3: It's interesting.
1: Yeah. When referring to a flathead or Phillips, what am I specifically talking about?
3: Screwdrivers.
1: Final answer?
3: Yes.
1: That is what Terry said.
3: We're right.
1: And you both are right. Nice job.
3: Woo, woo, woo.
1: Which means the final score is Deb 5, Terry 4.
3: Oh,
1: Terry,
3: my gosh. So close.
1: You were so close, man. How are you feeling right now?
2: Well, I thought this was the day that was going to break her luck streak.
3: Luck!
1: I like how he calls it the luck streak.
3: He calls this luck?
1: Yes.
3: It's intelligence, Terry. There's a difference.
1: That's great.
2: I mean, it's your dream. You can live it how you want.
3: Yes, Terry.
1: Yes. Terry, we would love to have you come back and re-challenge Deb when the time is right. See if we can redeem you. But we are going to instead give you today some tickets, a pair of tickets for the Lion King, which is going to be happening on September 30th. And I believe that's at Old National Center, okay?
2: Okay.
1: Great. Excellent.
3: Very nice.
1: Now, we need one more thing from you. And I know it kind of, it almost feels like
3: groaning.
1: Being a Bears fan, right?
2: Yeah, I know, right?
1: We need those final famous words.
2: Well, I'm Terry from McCordsville. I unfortunately can't beat them this time.
3: This time. Or next time, or the time after that. If you'd like to play, text Beat Deb to 255-9367, and then we'll be in touch. I will text you, and we'll figure out a time to play. Good luck.
0: Well, I didn't want to show up, but our families go way back. So when you said your vows, that's exactly where I sat. Thank God for open bars, because watching all

0: Indy's Best Country, 95.5 WFMS, Water at a Wedding. That's Graylin James. If you haven't really listened to the lyrics of that song, he's telling you a story.
1: He is. And the story has a twist at the end. And it's awesome.
0: We're Deb and Matt in the morning.
1: Yes.
0: How are you?
1: I'm great, Deb, but I don't know. You're looking a little pale.
0: No, I'm not.
1: You are. Wait, listen. Deb, what? Why are you scared? Oh, Indy Scream Park tickets. That's why.
0: That sounds blood curdling, does it not?
1: It was pretty, yeah. I think you could use a little more throaty. Mm.
0: Ah! That one hurt. It hurt yesterday.
1: It did.
0: I was clearing my throat the rest of the morning.
1: Yeah. The good news is you only had to do it once, and now we have it forever and ever.
0: Oh, it's such good news.
1: And ever. But we want to get you into Scream Park right now. So call our number 5 at 255-9367. If you can scream like Deb. That was really good. You are going to win these tickets. Halloween, the celebration of candy and scariness. Why not get in on it?
0: So caller 5, got to be caller 5, and then you have to give us your best scream. And we listen and we don't judge.
1: No. You can scream like Deb. Or you can scream like me. Either way.
0: It sounded like an animal.
1: 255-9367.
0: An owl.
1: That's was better. That better?
0: Yes.
1: Okay, all right. Let's see if it's you that can do that same scream, and let's hook you up with those tickets, 255-9367.
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1: All right, we're going to give you that opportunity to win, and everybody wins. 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
0: what?
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0: What are you drinking this morning? You're kind of wired up there.
1: I haven't even had all of it. It's only half of an energy drink.
0: Wow. All right, we have a problem. If you are traveling on the city's east side, this is westbound 70. We mentioned this last time around. Between Sherman Drive and I-65 at the north split, very slow. That's due to the crash going in the other direction, but we are seeing some problems there. So we'll check it again in moments.
1: By the way,
0: what?
1: Fred texted in saying that you get inspired by Peyton Manning.
0: Me?
1: For the paint, yeah, the art question.
0: Oh, yes. I just saw that last night.
1: That's hilarious. Nice job, Fred.
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11: Hot and sunny today with a high near 93. The heat index, though, near 100. Storms are possible tonight, low 72, and then tomorrow it stays hot. High of 91, and late day storms are possible.
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2: What?
3: Just gonna say, we're ready for a little bit of drama.
2: We are?
3: We are. We are.
2: You like a little tea.
3: I do like a little tea. I think you're more of the tea connoisseur than I am.
2: Oh, no.
3: But
2: I
3: do enjoy...
2: I don't spread the tea.
3: No. I just say you appreciate it.
2: I mean, like, makes me feel normal.
3: Yeah, right. We're not alone. All right.
2: That's why I watch Real Housewives.
3: Right, exactly. No, we want to know, what is something you learned here recently? And it could be something drama-filled. It could be something that, you know, a little bit of gossip about a coworker or a neighbor or someone in your family.
2: But maybe it's not drama. Maybe you learned that they're eliminating your job.
3: Yeah, maybe you learned something that you feel like, I should have known that 20 years ago.
2: Yeah, maybe you learned how to make homemade jelly.
3: Mm-hmm.
2: Maybe you just learned something. That's what we're talking about. Yeah. What did you learn recently? Could be good, could be bad. Maybe it's a little shocking. We want to hear about it. Spill the tea, 255-9367.

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0: Indy's best country.
1: Not the same. Nah, not the same.
0: I try. It's Toes with Zac Brown Band. I got to say here real quick, he's engaged to, why can I not remember her name? Oh my gosh. He's engaged to, is it Kate Spade?
1: Is he?
0: No, it's not right. It's Kendra Scott.
1: Yes,
0: it came to me the last second. He's engaged to Kendra Scott. I just listened to a podcast with Kendra about business. She is so smart. She's also on Shark Tank. I don't know if you've seen that. She's one of the judges now on Shark Tank.
1: No.
0: And just the entire conversation, I think I listened for over an hour. She had so many great stories and is definitely on her. She's very sharp.
1: Oh, sure.
0: So I just thought I'd throw that out there. If you ever come across a podcast with Kendra Scott, it's worth listening to.
1: Something you learned recently.
0: It is something I learned recently.
1: There you go.
0: Love to listen to the podcast like that.
1: And this could be something where you learned something that just made you more intelligent. This could be something where you learned, I don't know, some drama. Maybe it's something that is somebody you actually know that you see all the time.
0: Maybe you thought you knew them.
1: Maybe it's a friend of a friend that you know about. Yeah. Like, ugh.
0: Don't want to be friends with that person.
1: Mm-mm.
0: What's your drama? We want to hear from you at 255-9367.
1: And we can disguise your voice, too, by the way, just so you know. But Jessica and Muncie, you learned something interesting here. What is it?
2: I have recently learned that Harvard was selling, there was somebody working at Harvard selling cadavers. He was working in the medical student area.
1: Whoa! Okay.
0: Did he get arrested?
2: They're being sued for $50 million right now. My friend posted on Facebook, and I had to fact check it. Him and his wife were selling the cadavers on the dark web.
0: Oh, my gosh. That's gross.
1: Crazy to me.
2: I know. The fact that she got in on it, too, and knew and that they were doing it together.
1: If you're selling anything on the dark web, you have to know it's illegal, right? I mean, come on. What are we doing here? It could be a news story like that. It could be something that you heard.
0: Their body parts. They know it's illegal.
1: Right. Exactly. Exactly. Oh, it's for scientific purposes. Well, not on the dark web. It's not. So just, I don't know. We'd love to hear from you. What is that thing you learned recently? It could be drama filled. It could be something about your neighbor. Oh.
0: Have you learned something new recently?
1: I will share mine coming up here in about 6 minutes.
0: Okay.
1: All right.
0: Have I heard it?
1: No. I don't think so. I don't know.
0: New to me.
1: Yeah. 255-9367. 255-9367, you should be.
0: Well, you should have told me by now.
1: Yeah, well, you know what? I'm going to tell you here in 6 minutes.
0: All right.
1: All right?

0: That's Old Red, Blake Shelton, Indy's Best Country, 95.5 WFMS with Deb and Matt in the morning. And we want to know, what did you learn recently? Matt promised that he would share his with us.
1: Yes. I've got a friend who will remain anonymous.
0: Oh.
1: Because I don't want to bust them. They have two coworkers that are having
0: a good time.
1: An affair. Okay. I'll just say it that way.
0: All right. Oh, boy.
1: And what they don't know is one of them is actually having an affair with somebody else in the same office.
0: With two people?
1: Yeah.
0: Whoa.
1: Yeah.
0: Talk about drama.
1: Big time drama.
0: Can we just point out, this is not here.
1: This is not. No. Yeah, definitely not here. And again, I'm not going to say who it is or where they work because this is a safe space.
0: But somebody's feeling very brave, not only to rendezvous with one coworker, but there's two. Does she not or he not know that people talk?
1: I can only imagine that they would be smart. Well, you'd hope they would be smart enough to realize that this is a very short-term situation and the repercussions could be very bad. But
0: wow.
1: So far, the other person hasn't found out.
0: Yikes.
1: Which is crazy. Listen, I'm not. I think it's awful either way.
0: Start doing some investigating.
1: But the fact that it's twice, like two different, is wild.
0: That's crazy.
1: Anyway.
0: That's crazy. Well,
1: it could be something like that.
0: That might need its own topic, an entire hour one day with more details.
1: Maybe you could find out, you did find out that you're allergic to something. Maybe you found out a news story that made you have to fact check. What is it?
0: Listen to Melanie's.
1: 255-9367.
0: I spent my entire childhood finding it a pain in the butt to scrub under the burners on the stove. Mm-hmm. Learned a couple of years ago the tops lift up.
1: Oh, no. Yeah. Yeah, that makes it a lot easier.
0: I love that.
1: Yes.
0: Also heard from Jack, who says, I learned that if you pay for Amazon Prime, you also get Amazon Video.
1: Yeah.
0: I've been paying separate for 4 years, he says.
1: Let me teach you something else you may or may not have known.
0: Okay, what's that?
1: If you have an Amazon Prime subscription, you also get Grubhub Plus.
0: Okay, I did not know that.
1: Included.
0: Which makes me wonder because I have Amazon Prime.
1: Yeah.
0: I pay for DoorDash.
1: Mm-hmm.
0: I paid a Dash Pass, $9.99 a month, so I get free delivery.
1: That might actually be a better deal for
0: you,
1: though.
0: Oh, you think so? Okay.
1: Yeah, with how much you DoorDash? Yeah.
0: Hey, mind your business. I felt judgment when
1: you said
0: that.
1: There's some judgment.
0: Oh, there was some judgment.
1: No, you use it. It's more probably financially responsible for you to use DoorDash Pass.
0: Okay. We also heard from Mike, who says, my wife would kill me if she knew I was sharing this. But until just a couple of years ago, she thought Gandhi was a fictional character. What did you learn? Maybe it was drama-filled. Maybe it was kind of juicy. Or maybe it was one of these funny, interesting facts. 255-9367 or Deb and Matt in the morning.
1: I just love the fictional character side of things, man. These drawings, these pictures are really good, really
0: That's
1: convincing.
0: So funny. It's Gandhi. Almost like the people who didn't know the arrow. If you look at your gas gauge and you're driving right now, there's an arrow. It shows you what side your gas tank's on.
1: Exactly.
0: People panic when they get a rental car. No, there's an arrow. Look for that.
1: It'll literally guide you the entire way.

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1: Right now.
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0: Kid myself, John Morgan on Indy's Best Country, 95.5 WFMS, Deb and Matt in the morning, and we're talking about those things that you've recently discovered, something new that you learned recently. It could be drama-filled, it could be a little juicy, or maybe it's just one of those facts that you're like, how did I not know that? Mm-hmm. We want to hear from you at 255-9367.
1: Gary called and said he found out when he was a kid that there were two Washingtons, Washington State and Washington, D.C. It could be something like that.
0: Sure. We also heard from, let's see here, this is Shelley, says, I learned last year that it's wheelbarrow, not wheel barrel.
1: A barrel.
0: As in a barrel for carrying things on a wheel.
1: That makes sense.
0: I thought. She says, I'm 49 years old, and that's what I thought. It's wheelbarrow.
1: Never had to go shop for one, or at least if you did, you never found it, right?
0: So funny.
1: I get it.
0: Ashley says, good morning, Deb and Matt. I learned that if you work for a small family business, you will not be treated fairly at all. Sounds like that's not good. Tracy says corn stalks only have two ears of corn on them. Those giant corn stalks that you see in the fields. They only have two ears of corn. She says, no wonder the fields are so large.
1: Makes sense.
0: We heard from Ashley, who says, I've lived 41 years on this earth, saying free-for-all.
1: Free-for-all.
0: She said, I just learned it's apparently free-for-all. Three words. She was saying free, and then she kind of combined the last two, and it was F-R-A-L-L, free-for-all.
1: Yeah.
0: She says, I have a master's degree in Spanish, so I'm not dumb, but English is hard.
1: That's right. All right. We'd love to hear from you. 255-9367. Again, 255-9367. Could be something about your family. Could be something about your coworkers.
0: Your neighbors.
1: Could be a fun fact. 255-9367.

0: Indy's Best Country, 95.5 WFMS with Kid Rock. We're Deb and Matt in the morning. What did you learn recently? Something new that you want to share with everybody else? Let me give you an example. Heather says honey doesn't expire. It's good forever. Something she learned recently.
1: Did you learn that on Can't Be Deb?
0: Oh, it was a Can't Be Deb question. Yeah. Doc Corey says he learned how amazing Crocs are. He is dying on that hill. He said, the truth, I sent him an eye roll, and he said, the truth shall set you free.
1: They look like they smelled. Doc Corey, I know you are a very prim and proper fella, and I'm just saying, with those Crocs, you kind of look like a smelly kid now. I'm just saying.
0: You can't be.
1: I'm just saying that.
0: Wow.
1: Doc Corey, I'm saying.
0: Judgment.
1: I'm just kidding. No, he's great.
0: Now, we heard from another, this is Dana, and Dana, you enlightened Matt and I because neither one of us have ever heard it. She says, I learned recently what a can of corn meant in baseball, and I'm in my 50s, and I'm married to a baseball coach. And Dana, my kids played baseball, and I have no idea what you're talking about. Matt had not heard of it.
1: No,
0: we looked it up. We looked it up, and sure enough, a can of corn in baseball describes a routine fly ball that the outfielder can catch without much effort. He barely has to move, just like lean his hand out and catch it. It's almost a guaranteed out.
1: Yeah.
0: I have never heard of that in my life. Have you?
1: I've never heard of it. And I'm just trying to think of how it makes sense. Shucking corn is not easy. Opening a can of corn is not very easy. I mean, it is, but
0: I looked it up and it said grocery store owners or, you know, people who would stock the shelves used a stick with a hook on the end of it to fetch cans from high up on shelves because cans of corn were stocked high up on the shelf. So that's the only thing I can think
1: so
0: of.
1: They just bop it down and catch it?
0: Yeah. And so they're considering this baseball move like an easy out that goes straight to the outfielder. He barely has to make an effort. A can of corn. If you've never heard of it, now you know and you've been enlightened. What are those things that you've learned recently? 255-9367. 255-9367.
1: We've got Liz on the phone, and Liz is on the
0: south side.
1: Liz, what do you got?
2: I am going with that person that called about the arrow on the dash about the gas. 44 years old and just figured that out when I had a rental car in Florida.
1: There you go.
2: And then I get home, I look at my truck, and I'm like, I'll be darned. It is a legit thing.
1: Okay. I'm just going to say, I feel like there is one type of model vehicle.
0: Mm-hmm.
1: That doesn't actually have the arrow on it, though.
0: Well, it's funny you say that because I don't have a name for this person. He says, oh, it's David. David's a plumber. He's messaged us a couple of times before, but he just sent me a picture of his gas gauge, and it does not have a fuel door indicator.
1: Okay, well, look and see what side it's on, and then go grab a permanent marker or a sharp utensil. You can etch it right in there on the dash.
0: Yep. We also heard from Olivia, who says, I just learned that my aunt played the violin with Dolly Parton.
1: Hey, there you go.
0: How cool is that?
1: That's amazing.
0: Love that. Thank you for sharing.
1: All right. 255-9367. We'd love to hear from you. It could be a fun fact about your family. It could be drama.
0: Of course, we like the juicy stuff.
1: Drama. All right, 255-9367.
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0: Couple of problems. Definitely want to avoid the stop-and-go traffic on the east side. It's westbound 70 between Sherman Drive and I-65 there at the North Split. Also seeing a slow-moving traffic if you are on Rockville Road, east and westbound, slow-moving between Raceway Road and 465. More in minutes.
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18: Hot and sunny today with a high near 93. The heat index, though, near 100. Storms are possible tonight, low 72, and then tomorrow it stays hot. High of 91, and late day storms are possible.
17: 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Well, that's all them.
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1: Miles on it, that is Kane Brown along with Marshmello on Indy's Best Country, 95.5 WFMS. Deb and Matt in the morning. We're learning things new today. We like to say we're an educational program.
2: Yeah, we are.
1: On occasion.
2: Absolutely.
1: Because you're learning new things today. What about this? Let's see, from Kathy, who says, good morning, it's Kathy, and I just learned that the numbers on doors at banks or restaurants are there, so if there is a robbery, they know how tall the person is. I didn't know that. She says the numbers on doors at banks or restaurants are there. Yeah. So if there is a robbery,
2: up they the know door frame, like that, this 4, 5, 6, 7, and the dashes.
1: Okay.
2: You guys didn't know that?
1: I've never paid attention to that. Okay. Now, someone who was in the restaurant business told me that when you walk into a restaurant, look for the letter on the outside of the door or the wall. It has to be displayed publicly. There's an A, B, C, D, or F, and that's from the Board of Health.
2: Yes. What is their rating?
1: Yes.
2: Yeah.
1: So if it doesn't have a good, first of all, I think if it has a D or F, they're not supposed to be open. They're supposed to close until it's taken care of and repaired.
2: But, right.
1: So I look for those letters now.
2: Okay.
1: Also, we heard from, let's see, this is Darla, who says, my sisters and I learned just a few years ago that we have a sister we didn't know about.
2: Whoa.
1: Yeah. She lives in Australia, and it was confirmed by a 23andMe test. She says, my dad never knew about her, and he passed away a few years ago. We love her, though. We have not met her in person. That's kind of cool.
2: That is kind of cool. And a great reason and excuse to go overseas, you know, to travel abroad.
1: I love that.
2: Yeah.
1: Heard from Brian, who says, I was almost 18 when I figured out my brother's birthday wasn't 2 days before Thanksgiving. He thought it was.
2: That's hilarious.
1: I love it. What about you? 255-9367.
2: Charles, you're going to give us a little bit of clarity because, Deb, we were talking about the fuel gauge and how you know what side of the vehicle it's on with the arrow.
1: The little arrow on your gauge.
2: Yeah, so, Charles, what do you got for us, man?
3: On the gas gauge thing, if it doesn't have an arrow, whatever side E is on is the side your fuel door's on.
1: Oh, okay, that's a good hint. The E? Whatever side the E is on?
3: Yeah, whatever side the E is on is the side that your fuel door's on.
2: I think we just learned something new, too, Deb.
1: I
2: right
1: know.
2: There.
1: I feel smarter already.
2: Look at that. Are you a mechanic, or how do you know that?
3: I am a mechanic.
2: There you go. All right.
1: Very smart.
2: Deb, there's a sound for that, for everything that we just learned today.
1: Sure.
2: All right, here we go. The more you know, Deb.
1: You're enlightened.
2: The more you know.
1: You're welcome.
4: Here's what's coming up next with Deb and Matt in the morning.
2: All right, we're going to be playing Can't Beat Deb. We have got, actually, this is kind of funny, Deb. You know how Doc Corey was talking a little bit of trash about the Crocs?
1: He's still talking.
2: A little bit of shade?
1: Yes.
2: We're going to put him on the spot here in just a little bit as he's going to be playing Can't Beat Deb against you. So, Doc Corey, strap in there, Bubba. And Deb, you too.
1: I'm ready. By the way, Angela works in a medical office and says Crocs are horrible for your feet.
2: Oh, hold on. I think that also deserves this.
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1: She's seen all kinds of people who have had hurt their feet and ankles wearing those Crocs.
2: There you go, Doc Corey. How about it there,
1: Bad
2: Bubba?
1: Bad move, Corey. Bad move. Southbound 69, starting to see that traffic pick up as you make your way down towards 465. Also seeing stop and go on the south side westbound 465 between US 31 and Mann Road. And it's slow on the east side westbound 70 between Shadeland Avenue and I-65.
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11: Hot and sunny today with a high near 93. The heat index, though, near 100. Storms are possible tonight, low 72, and then tomorrow it stays hot. High of 91, and late-day storms are possible.
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0: And we have someone who is no stranger to Can't Be Deb. However, he is looking for redemption, and it's Doc Corey. Doc Corey, what's going on, buddy?
1: I'm doing good. Just hoping I can beat Deb, unlike the Packers not able to beat the Vikings.
0: Well, this is the shortest game ever. Have a wonderful day. Still
2: Bye.
0: Sore. Still hurting about that. Anyway, Doc Corey, let's talk about a little bit more trash talk, not even to me, but more towards Deb, since she's the one you're actually competing against. We need you to get her out of here by saying, bye, Deb.
1: Bye, Deb. You're going to do great. I know it.
2: Oh, why are you being so positive? You're never like this.
1: Because I've always lost doing it the other way.
2: Oh, I see how it
0: Changing
2: is.
0: His methods.
2: I hope Respect. You kill it. I'm going to do the exact opposite, too. It's reverse psychology.
0: Oh, it's good.
2: Because I really hope he sucks.
0: That's right. When you kill it, you mean he just ruins it. That's what you want. Gotcha. Doc Corey, five questions coming your way. You have to get more right in order to say that you can beat Deb, but if you get the same amount right or fewer right, then you can't beat Deb. Question one. Have we gone too far yet with pumpkin spice? Well, a company created a pumpkin spice-themed casket for your loved ones who never want to be without pumpkin spice, even in the afterlife. But unfortunately, it is limited to just an exterior color for now. What city is famous for the 1692 witch trials?
1: Salem.
0: Question number two. Judith Scheinlin, a.k.a. Judge Judy, will retire from on-camera work with her final episode of Judge Judy Justice airing next month. Finish the famous saying often said by Judge Judy. Because I'm the boss.
1: Son, I've never seen Judge Judy.
0: What? No. Oh, it's great. All right. Question number three. According to a survey, 30% of daters admitted to accepting a romantic dinner invitation just to have a free meal. Yeah. And of course, no actual interest in a relationship. This phenomenon is called a foodie call. Not a booty call, a foodie call.
1: Foodie call. That's clever.
0: What restaurant chain is famous for Cheddar Bay biscuits?
1: Red Lobster.
0: Question number four. It looks like Florida Georgia Line will reunite its stagecoach. The festival posted a teaser of the guys loading their equipment to the back of an old Chevy pickup truck with the caption, LFG. Name the two members, first name only, of FGL.
1: Well, Tyler Hubbard, because he was just in concert, and the other guy who I don't even think he does anything. He just kind of stands there and plays guitar. So I just need his first name.
0: Just the first name. That's it.
1: Not the guitar guy. I can't. That's not going to be his name. How about Matt?
0: Well, you know, now I'm a little offended because I feel like you're saying that I'm not doing
1: it. No, okay. I take it back. That was my final answer.
0: No, that's true. That's true.
1: Steve doesn't sound right. I'm just going to say Adam.
0: All right. And question number five. According to college admissions officers, here's some of the wildest things ever submitted on an application. One kid actually mailed in a shoe and said, "No, I've got my foot in the door." Med school applicant said she panics under pressure and lacks leadership skills and hates hospitals. You know what? You're the type of person we're looking for, actually. That's crazy. What actress played Elle Woods in Legally Blonde?
1: Legally Blonde, the movie. Man, you always pick stuff that I do not know. She's blonde, so Amy Poehler. It's not Amy Poehler. I have no idea.
0: Yeah, the blonde girl. Those are your five questions. We're going to bring Deb back in, give her the same five questions, and see if he can or can't beat Deb. Just a few minutes away on 95.5 WFMS, Indy's Best Country.

day, Pop's Farm was a place to go. Load a truck up, hit the dirt road. 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Jack and Jim were a few good men. Where you learn how to kiss and cuss and fight too. Better watch out for the boys in blue. And all this small town, he said, she said. Ain't it funny how rumors spread? Like I know something y'all don't know. Man, that talk is getting old. You better mind your business, man. Watch your mouth. Before I have to knock that loud mouth out. I'm tired of talking, man. Y'all ain't listening.

0: Don Corey, we are playing Can't Beat Deb today, sponsored by CMH Builders. And what you didn't know is, Doc, since you are doing, you know, your thing at work, Deb is also trying to get into the health and wellness field as well, as she is she's working on doing acupuncture and performing that.
1: Oh, nice.
0: But with toothpicks. Makes no sense. I don't think that's going to work, Deb.
2: I never did that, Matt. You make stuff up.
0: As a professional career, yet, but you're working on it, and that's, we're proud of you. Doc Corey, okay. Anything you'd like to say to Deb to try to throw her off her game?
1: There is a 0% chance I win.
2: Oh, wow, he did that poorly?
1: It's bad. It's bad. He's got all these shows I don't know. I know how you feel now, Deb.
2: Right?
0: Pop culture. All right, ready, Deb?
2: Let's go. Let's try it.
0: Here we go. Question one. Have we gone too far yet with pumpkin spice?
2: No. Nope.
0: If not, you may think so now.
2: Oh, no.
0: A company created a pumpkin spice themed casket for your loved ones who never want to be without pumpkin spice.
2: Okay, that's a little much.
0: But unfortunately, it's limited to just the exterior color.
2: That's weird.
0: What city is famous for the 1692 witch trials?
2: I don't know. Shoot. Baltimore?
0: Final answer?
2: Yeah, final, because I don't know it.
0: Baltimore is not what Doc Corey said.
2: What'd he say?
1: You did not get that one.
0: You did not get that one, Deb. Baltimore is wrong. Doc Corey did give us the correct answer, and that is Salem. People travel all over, or like even Kyle, our sales guy, wants to go to Salem for this. So, okay.
2: Not my thing.
0: All right, that's all right. Deb 0, Doc Corey 1. Question 2. Judith Scheindlin, a.k.a. Judge Judy, will retire from on-camera work when her final episode of Judy Justice airs next month. Finish the famous saying often said by Judge Judy.
2: Oh, jeez.
0: Because I'm the boss.
2: There's another part of that, and you're not.
0: Final answer?
2: I'm the boss, so shut your mouth. She gets...
0: That's a famous saying, huh?
2: She gets feisty sometimes.
0: She does. She's very feisty.
2: I mean, sometimes I love her, but sometimes I think she's mean.
0: Yeah.
2: I mean, she's very intimidating. So, okay, what's her phrase again?
0: Because I'm the boss.
2: So shut up! I don't know.
0: Final answer?
2: So I would say, so shut your mouth. She does tell people to shut up quite a bit. Yeah, go for it.
0: Okay. That is not the answer we were looking for.
2: Wow.
0: I'm sure you're pretty surprised by that.
2: Actually, I'm not. I thought it was a possibility.
0: Oh, sure. Okay. Well, it's not right.
2: Okay.
0: Doc Corey, you actually were a little bit closer in a way, because your answer is sun. And it's not sun, but it is one word. Because I'm the boss. Applesauce.
2: Oh, my gosh. I've never heard her say that.
0: No, I mean, it's a famous saying in general, even if you didn't hear her say it.
2: Oh.
0: So, anyway.
1: I was a People's Court fan. She says, who do I believe, you or my lion eyes?
0: Ah, there you go. All right, see? Well, you are running out of time to watch Judge Judy. The score is Deb 0, Doc Corey 1. Question 3. According to a survey, 30% of daters admitted to accepting romantic dinner invitations just to have a free meal.
2: That's rude.
0: Yeah, and without having any interest in an actual relationship.
2: That's
0: so
2: using somebody.
0: They're calling this a foodie call.
2: Wow, instead of a booty call.
0: Yeah, foodie call.
2: Wow.
0: What restaurant chain is famous for Cheddar Bay biscuits?
2: Red Lobster.
0: Final answer?
2: Those are some good Cheddar Bay biscuits. Yes, final.
0: That is what Doc Corey said. And you both are right. Nice job. And exactly, Doc Corey. Put her on the board. So the score is now Deb 1, Doc Corey 2. Question 4. It looks like Florida Georgia Line will reunite at Stagecoach. The festival actually posted a teaser video of the guys loading up their equipment in the back of an old Chevy pickup truck with the caption, LFG. Name the two members, first name only, of FGL.
2: Just the first names?
0: Just the first names.
2: Tyler and Brian.
0: Final answer.
2: Yep.
0: Okay. Do you know their last names?
2: Tyler Hubbard, Brian Kelly.
0: That's true. Okay. Deb, you're absolutely right. And Doc Corey.
2: Yeah?
0: Doc Corey said.
2: Oh, no.
0: Well, Tyler's the one. He was just here. And what's the name of the other guy that he doesn't really do anything on stage? He does. He sings a little bit in the background.
2: I'm not going to tell him he said that.
0: Yeah. But then he finally guessed Adam.
2: Oh.
0: And Adam is not the right
2: Maybe
0: answer.
2: That's his middle name.
0: Could be. That means the score is now tied up 2-2.
2: Oh, look at that, Doc Corey.
0: As we go into the final question, that means, once again, Doc Corey, it all comes down to this. Question 5. According to college admissions officers, here are some of the wildest things ever submitted on an application. One kid mailed in a shoe and said, now I've got my foot in the door.
2: actually think that's pretty funny.
0: I think that's clever. And a med school applicant said that she panics under pressure, lacks leadership skills, and hates hospitals.
2: I don't think I'm hiring her.
0: Don't think you're going to get the job or get admitted. Yeah. What actress played Elle Woods in Legally Blonde?
2: That was Reese Witherspoon.
0: Final answer?
1: That sounds right.
2: I'm pretty sure about that. I never watched it, but I'm pretty sure that's who it was.
0: Okay.
2: Yes.
0: Well, Deb?
2: Give me the point.
0: I will give you the point. You got it right. Nice job. And Doc Corey.
2: Did he get it?
0: He did not.
2: No. Oh, Doc Corey.
0: Doc Corey said, Amy Poehler, I know that's not right. I've never seen the movie.
2: We should probably. Okay, I'm going to let you do the score, and then I want to recap real quick what his previous scores have been.
0: Oh, did you get tally these?
2: Well, I mean, he's played before.
0: Yeah. All right. Well, the final score is Deb 3, Doc Corey 2.
3: Wah, wah.
0: So, Doc Corey, not a victory, man. You tried to do it a different way today. It didn't go in your favor.
2: Doc Corey, you've lost twice previously. Now it's 3 times. What do you have to say about that?
1: That's a 7, though.
2: What do you say?
1: That's a 7. This is the World Series. I can drop the first 3. I'll get the next 4.
2: You're a brave man, Doc Corey.
0: Yeah. Well, I tell you what. Bravery indeed. You're not going away empty-handed. We're actually going to end up giving you some passes to this really cool thing. It's the Lion King. You're going to get a pair of tickets to see that October 6th at the Murrah Theater at Old National Center.
1: Nice. Thank you.
0: You're welcome. We need one more thing from you, though. And you kind of know how this goes. So.
2: Oh, yeah. He's a pro at this.
0: We need the final famous words.
1: I'm Doc Corey from Fishers, and just like the Packers, I can't beat them.
0: The Packers didn't even play them. That makes no sense.
1: They still would have lost.
0: You know what? Definitely no science questions in the future. That's all I'm saying.
2: If you'd like to lose 3 times in a row, just like Doc Corey, all you have to do is text beat Deb, and I'll make you a loser.
0: You know what's crazy to me? Is he's talking trash to me. Yeah. You're talking trash to him. Who am I talking trash to?
2: You're the host. You're neutral. Text beat Deb to 255-9367. Love you, Doc Corey.
1: Love you guys. See ya. On a

0: Now, Stan and Shay saw them on Friday night. The nicest guys saved me the trouble.
1: Yeah.
0: Such good guys. And they put all of their energy in. I mean, did you see how many times Dan would grab the microphone and hold it to the crowd? I mean, they're talking the whole mic stand out in the crowd.
2: And not only that, when they went into the crowd, they literally went up and around. And the whole time, Shay was incredibly just obviously singing the lyrics, but singing what he was doing. It was Keith Urban-esque.
0: Yes.
2: Is how I kind of related it to.
0: I mean, they don't mail it in. Let's just put it that way. That's Dan and Shay. We're Deb and Matt in the Morning on 95.5 WFMS with Indy's Best Country. And had a little bit of a ordeal yesterday here in the office.
2: Yeah. Got an Instacart delivery that
0: should have been fairly simple.
2: Well, yeah, but the people at the front had no idea who it was for. And we'll give you all the details. You'll probably know who it was for. It was like 3 minutes. Of course, only Deb.
0: No, I didn't do this. This is not my doing.
2: It is absolutely your doing.
0: I refuse 100%. To accept responsibility.

0: Indy's Best Country, 95.5 WFMS. That's Be Her, Ella Langley, nominated 9 times for the CMAs. Leading the pack. How cool is that? I mean, probably her. Just a couple of years ago, she was wondering if she'd make it in the business.
1: Yeah, or even get an invitation to the actual CMA Awards.
0: Now she has 9 nominations. That's amazing. That's coming up on November 18th, I believe. We're Deb and Matt in the morning. It was a big day yesterday because it was a milestone birthday for our security guard, Tracy.
1: Who's awesome.
0: He is awesome. And he had a big birthday, and we were not going to let it just go and just ignore it. So we decided, the collective group of us, that we would get together.
1: Yeah, Greg Browning and
0: the Smiley Morning Show.
1: Because we all appreciate what Tracy does to be here for us.
0: Yeah, we interact with him every day. He's the first one here before we get here in the morning, making sure everybody's safe to get in. And so we decided we would all chip in, do a gift card for him so he can go and buy himself something real nice.
1: He said he was going to do a steak and treat himself for a steak.
0: I love that.
1: But he didn't send me a picture of the steak last night, so I'm not 100% sure if he did, so okay. I need to check with that.
0: Plus, he just moved, so we were thinking maybe the gift card would buy himself something for the place.
1: Yeah.
0: So we did that, and we ordered him a cake through Instacart, and then all of a sudden, you're making fun of me, and I don't understand it.
1: Wow, that was quite the leap.
0: It was.
1: It didn't just go from my ordering a cake, and he's making fun of me.
0: Well, I went out to the lobby because I got a notice on my phone. I Instacarted the cake because we were on the air. From Kroger. And I got a chocolate birthday cake, and I went out to the lobby because it had been, my notification said it had been delivered.
1: Yes. And then we go out to get the delivery, and Noah, who works here, and the delivery driver, we're standing in, we'll say, a stage of confusion.
0: They look perplexed.
1: Perplexed is a great word. Why? Because the name on the delivery did not match anybody in this building. Whose name was on there, Deb?
0: Griffin.
1: So everybody's like, where's Griffin? Noah's like, we don't have a Griffin that works here.
0: He kept saying, we don't have a Griffin that works here. This is the wrong order. And then the driver was like, no, this is where it is.
1: Yeah.
0: And then I walked out and I started to take the order.
1: Yeah, you just run out there and grab it and don't even say anything.
0: I didn't realize that was the driver.
1: Yeah.
0: So then Noah looks at me like, is that yours?
1: Yeah.
0: That's for somebody else. I said, no, it's for me. He says, it says Griffin.
1: You're okay, not Griffin.
0: Let me explain. I have never changed the name on my Instacart that I created for Griffin.
1: Yeah.
0: When he went to college because he got really, he had a bad accident actually. And he got injured in the face with a wiffle ball bat. He did.
1: That's a terrible injury
0: knocked
1: too.
0: Knocked out a tooth, the whole deal.
1: Oh man.
0: And I sent him some things from Walgreens and delivered them to his front porch.
1: Yeah.
0: And I thought he would just continue to use the account. He never did.
1: Okay.
0: I've never changed the name. So it just still comes to me as Griffin.
1: You should just create your own account.
0: It is my account. It's with my card.
1: Okay.
0: But it's under his name.
1: Yeah. Is it your email address or his?
0: My email address, my address. He's never even used it.
1: Yeah. Can we?
0: No.
1: Can we do that right now?
0: No.
1: Let's do it right now.
0: Okay, this to me is the equivalent of you putting your location on my phone. Or actually, no, I take it back.
1: How is that even close to related?
0: Of you wanting my location on your phone.
1: How is that even close to related?
0: Because
1: it's changing it so we don't have this mix up again. This is going to be the same thing as your Microsoft account that you're still getting billed for. Year after year after year.
0: Right? Months. $29.99 a month. I have no idea who's to.
1: Yeah.
0: No.
1: It's the same thing.
0: Why? It's not that big of a deal.
1: Because now we're bringing a poor DoorDash driver and one of our other employees that are trying to solve a problem based on you not wanting to change the name.
0: It was one time. It won't happen again.
1: This is not the only time this has happened. I feel like there's other times that you've DoorDashed and you're like, oh, it's under Griffin's name. I should let them know.
0: No, it's Instacart.
1: And
0: it's the only time I've sent it to work. Well, no, a couple of the times.
1: Okay,
0: but
1: there you go.
0: It's not
1: exactly.
0: Mind your business.
1: Rest my case.
0: Mind your business.
1: Text us right now
0: and let us
1: know if you think Deb should just change the name. It's an easy, it'll take 10 seconds.
0: Or
1: should Deb change it?
0: Or should Matt mind his own business?
1: It's all of our business now when you're having people at our place of employment.
0: I'm done
1: trying to
0: with
1: figure
0: you.
1: Out where the delivery goes.
0: All the people, one person, Noah.
1: And the driver.
0: She had to walk in anyway.
1: Yeah.
0: I'm done with you.
2: Here's what's coming up next with Deb and Matt in the morning.
1: By the way, the number is 255-9367 if you want to text and tell Deb, hey, you should just change the name. It'll solve all the problems. Only 10 seconds.
0: Thanks for listening to Deb in the morning.
1: She says that. She fails to remember that I control the microphones on this side. See? She can't say anything. She can't say anything. All right, hey, we're going to be looking to try to give you Tim McGraw tickets plus qualify you for the Tim McGraw VIP experience. We're going to do that here in about 10 minutes.
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0: Okay, here are the problems we're seeing. Heavier traffic if you are southbound 69 through the Fishers area as you make your way down toward 465. And then also on the south side, it's northbound 65. Stop and go between Keystone Avenue and I-70 at the south split. Also a little slow moving if you're traveling eastbound on 465 between Keystone Avenue and Emerson on the south side.
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4: Hot and sunny today with a high near 93. The heat index, though, near 100. Storms are possible tonight, low 72, and then tomorrow stays hot. High of 91, and late-day storms are possible.
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7: Good morning. We are the Free Concert Station. Deb and Matt in the morning. We want to send you to see Tim McGraw because he's going to be here on Friday at Ruoff as we put Matt on the spot.
8: Hey, let's put Matt on the spot.
4: Hey. All right. Deb is saying that this is going to be incredibly difficult in your opinion. Is that because of how you're going to sing it or say it, or is it based on the lyrics themselves?
7: Lyrics themselves, and I'm going to try and throw you off with my presentation.
4: I don't like this.
7: So a little bit of both.
4: I do not like this.
7: We're good.
4: All right. Doesn't matter if I get it right or wrong, though. The good news is if you are caller five, you're automatically going to the show. You can count on it. However, we don't know exactly how you're going to go to the show yet because you could be getting just a regular pair of tickets, or you could be winning that grand prize, which is the lower reserve tickets. You also have the McGraw VIP lounge that also includes the appetizers and beer and wine, especially cocktails, which you'll get a drink token for that. You get the playlist, obviously, Tim's greatest hits, photo booth opportunities, interactive games, VIP, Tim McGraw gift and commemorative laminate, and more.
7: You don't even have to go to dinner beforehand.
4: Mm-mm.
7: It's covered.
4: Got you all squared away. 255-9367. 255-9367. Let's try to make you a winner to go and see Tim McGraw, caller five. You win automatically. But then let's work together, shall we?
7: Did you win yesterday? I can't remember.
4: I did, yeah.
7: Oh, you did.
4: Last second, too. It was great.
7: Oh,
4: I love
7: this.

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0: 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Good morning. We're Deb and Matt in the morning. We're the free concert station sending you to Tim McGraw on Friday as we put Matt on the spot.
1: Hey, let's put Matt on the spot.
2: Hey!
0: Oh, shoot, I missed it. Oh, my gosh. I never, I don't do that often, right? Right? Maybe?
2: I would say 1 out of 10 times.
0: Oh, my gosh. You're perfect. Give me a do-over.
2: All right, here we
1: go. Hey, let's put Matt on the spot.
2: Hey!
0: I sensed judgment, and we're not supposed to be judgy.
2: No.
0: Yeah, you did. You looked at me. You gave me a look. Like, seriously, Deb? Seriously?
2: How many times have we done this?
0: Doesn't matter. I got a nice, important text from Stephanie, she was telling me about, she clearly is Team Deb.
2: Oh, okay.
0: With the whole Instacart thing.
2: Here.
0: I didn't read it. I mean, no, it is about that, but I just assumed she's taking my side.
2: Okay, that's gotta be what we're doing. All right. So here we go. We are trying to give you concert tickets. You got to be caller 5, and you're in the running for the VIP experience at Ruoff this Friday, which gives you lots of opportunities, including the lower reserved tickets. So no matter what, if you're caller 5, you win. But I'd like you to join me in helping to identify the song title based on the lyrics Deb gives us. So without further ado, looks like we got caller 5, which happens to be Skylar in Middletown on the phone. So Skylar's here, ready to go. Deb, give us the lyrics.
0: Kind of a heavy metal band-ish, all right?
2: Oh, God.
0: So let's lay down in the tall grass, dreaming away, yeah!
2: In the tall grass. Lay down in the tall grass, dreaming away?
0: Mm-hmm.
2: Dreaming away.
0: Come on, genius.
2: All right, Skylar, do you know?
3: I have no clue.
2: All right. That was kind of a... Deb, I don't know if you'd ever make it in the heavy metal. I don't think so.
0: Aww,
2: yeah, so
0: shoot.
2: Let's lay down in the tall grass, dreaming away.
0: What's your initial thought? Difficult or not?
2: It's very difficult. It's okay. Not when the stars go blue. I feel like it's the duet with Faith Hill. I'm going to say it's not Meanwhile Back at Mama's. I Need You, maybe? I'm going to say I Need You. I don't know. I'm stumped on this one. Scholar, are you good with just throwing a guess in there?
3: Your guess is as good as mine.
2: All right.
3: Probably better than mine.
2: Yeah, this is a tough one today. And you know what? Deb, you've earned this. So let's go ahead and see what it is. Here we go.

0: I don't even know the name of the song. I don't remember the name of the song.
1: Yeah, you didn't watch the wind blow by.
0: Yeah. See, our definitions of hits.
1: I love that song.
0: I am a
1: loser. I bet he sings it on Friday.
0: I bet you he doesn't.
1: Oh, no way.
0: But I'm telling you, Skylar, it doesn't matter what happens to me, buddy. You are a Congratulations, dude.
2: Let's go.
0: We'll see you on Friday at Tim McGraw, and you're in the running for that VIP experience.
2: Let's go. Thank you.
3: Here's what's coming up next with Deb and Matt in the morning.
0: We are also going to be giving you an opportunity here in just minutes after 9 o'clock. You need a chance to win a trip to Las Vegas. Deb, where's the first place you go if you just landed in Las Vegas?
1: Oh, gosh. Slot machines.
0: There you go.
1: Kind of love them.
0: I played roulette once. Pretty much a pro now.
1: One time.
0: I just bet on colors. I didn't even do numbers or anything. So,
1: that's hilarious.
0: All right. Well, it could be you just after 9 o'clock. And by the way, Riley Green's going to be there. You get to go and see him. It's awesome. So keep listening.
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1: Stop and go traffic on the south side. It's northbound 65. It is slow moving between Keystone Avenue and I-70 at the south split, so you definitely want to avoid that. Also on the east side, slow moving westbound 70 between Emerson Avenue and I-65. And we're seeing slow traffic if you are southbound 69 through Fishers on your way toward 465.
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7: Hot and sunny today with a high near 93. The heat index, though, near 100. Storms are possible tonight, low 72, and then tomorrow stays hot. High of 91, and late-day storms are possible.
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0: Indy's Best Country, 95.5 WFMS. That's George Burge along with Luke Bryan, and it's called Ride, Ride, Ride, and we're Deb and Matt in the morning.
1: Sure are, and we are trying to get you to go to Las Vegas.
2: Las Vegas.
1: La Vega. And all you have to do is send a text message to get this trip for free. Now, we've got a few trips to give away. That's the good news.
0: Yeah. And you can tell us you're busy.
1: Yeah.
0: You're not that busy.
1: You're not that. I mean, it'll literally take. You can do it while you're typing on a keyboard at work. You can literally tell Siri to say it, to send it for you.
0: That's true.
1: Right?
0: It's effortless.
1: It is so easy. So to get this trip to Vegas, premium tickets to the concert to see Riley Green, the Cowboy As It Gets tour, is going to be there. Plus, the autographed vinyl copy of That's Just Me, which comes out on Friday. That's Riley's new project. All you have to do is text Duck, D-U-C-K.
0: Oh, like Duckman.
1: Yes.
0: Duckman.
1: Which is Riley's nickname.
0: That's right.
1: Duck, D-U-C-K. Send that to the phone number 95819, and you could win.
0: You'll tell yourself you'll do it later, then you're going to get busy.
1: Yeah.
0: So, and there is a limit. Like, you can't just wait until tomorrow to text that. We get new words.
1: Yes,
0: so
1: exactly.
0: So go ahead and text it right now.
1: Again, hey Siri, send a text to 95819.
0: Wait, now my phone's doing it.
1: And use the keyword duck, D-U-C-K. I don't know if that actually worked. My phone went off too. I'm so sorry. I don't know. I'm just trying to help.
0: But you can't win.
1: I know. I'm trying to help others.
0: All right.
1: I'm trying to help the world.
0: You're
1: one text at a time.
0: Saving the world, one problem at a time.
1: All right. Send it, and it could be you that wins.
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6: Hot and sunny today with a high near 93. The heat index, though, near 100. Storms are possible tonight, low 72. And then tomorrow stays hot. High of 91, and late day storms are possible.

0: Water at a Wedding, Graylin James on Indy's Best Country, 95.5 WFMS. We heard some really cool news about Graylin.
1: Yeah, he's opened up for Kenny Chesney on Kenny's tour. He just announced no stop here, unfortunately, but there are stops in Minneapolis and Chicago and Detroit. But the coolest part about this, Graylin grew up in the same town as Kenny.
0: That's so cool.
1: And he actually posted a picture up on his socials of him dressed up like his seventh, he was 7 years old, dressed up as Kenny
0: as
1: Chesney
0: Kenny
1: for
0: Chesney.
1: Halloween.
0: And now he's opening for him?
1: Yeah.
0: I mean, to be a newer act, a newer artist, to say that you're the opening opener for Kenny, that's pretty big deal.
1: And he was incredible at our acoustic jam when we had him at the last one. So,
0: so cool.
1: Amazing. So good for him.
0: We're Deb and Matt in the morning and some exciting news. And it's right here in our backyard. We're going to tell you all about it, but someone won an award.
1: Yeah.
0: 6 minutes away, 95.5 WFMS.
1: Speaking of Kenny Chesney, here you go. Carry on.
0: Why are you talking that way?
1: Because it's fun.

0: That's Chevrolet with Dustin Lynch along with Jelly Roll, Indy's Best Country. You know, Dustin says that he gets pushback sometimes when he asks women out for dinner and they go, let's start with coffee.
1: Really?
0: He says they push back sometimes, and he says he's totally good with a coffee or whatever it is, something brief, just to kind of see if it's going to be a match. But yeah. I can't believe people are, like, pushing back on Dustin Lynch.
1: I can.
0: He's cute.
1: He's a country star, though. Oh, wow. I mean, it's a different lifestyle. You got to adjust and say, hey, is this going to be worth it?
0: That's true. You know? That's
1: true. But he's great. We like Dustin a lot.
0: Indy's Best Country, and we are Deb and Matt in the Morning. And this is so cool. For its first time ever in its history, Splash and Safari officially named the number one water park in the world. Not just in the U.S.
1: What?
0: In the world. It's a nearly 40-acre water park. It's known for its two wave pools, a lazy river, slide complexes, and landmark lineup of water coasters got the top spot.
1: That's huge. Okay, so another reason to go, right? As if it wasn't enough for the free soft drinks,
2: free sunscreen, free parking.
0: You got that right. They've been a finalist for years. They've never gotten the top spot. So how cool is that? They also, this is an actual award show. You know, we go to the CMA Awards. This is the Golden Ticket Awards in Texas.
1: Wow.
0: They also swept the water coaster categories. Number one, Mammoth. Number two, Wild Beast. I'm sorry, Wildebeest. Number three, I corrected myself.
1: You did. No, it was great.
0: And Cheetah Chase. And then, listen to this. The Voyage returns to the top spot for the first time in 15 years. Best legendary wooden coaster. They put $2.5 million into replacing some of the track.
1: Yeah.
0: They said they've been aiming for that prize for years.
1: Yes.
0: They walked away with their hands full.
1: Love that.
0: They're
1: That's
0: open
1: huge.
0: Through Halloween, so make sure you go.
1: All right. There you go. And also, Deb. Easy mistake on Wildebeest.
0: I'm done with you.
1: I'm serious. Like, I laugh because...
0: Why'd you laugh then?
1: So
0: easy.
1: Because I can see how it could happen.
0: Okay,
1: it's easy.
0: All right.
1: You know what? Wildebeest. How about that?
0: I'm printing up a shirt that says I'm done with you.
1: You should.
0: I am. Just when

0: That's Morgan Wallen, 20 cigarettes on Indy's Best Country, 95.5 WFMS with Deb and Matt in the morning. I can think of other things I'd rather have 20 of, like 20 slices of cake or 20 Jolly Ranchers.
1: 20 steak burritos.
0: Wow, you're not going to be hungry for a long time. No. We are Deb and Matt in the morning.
1: And we know that there are times and places where you want to show empathy, and sometimes sorry doesn't quite exude exactly what you're trying to say to that person.
0: Yeah, it might feel maybe unnatural when someone tells you they're having a bad day, but we've got the perfect response. We're going to get to that in 3 minutes. You'll know exactly what to say next time.
1: This is new music from Megan Maroney. Call Medicine, Deb and Matt in the morning.

0: That's Medicine. Brand new from Megan Maroney on Indy's Best Country, 95.5 WFMS with Deb and Matt in the morning. And sometimes you'll be talking to a friend or maybe it's a coworker came by your desk and you said, how you doing? And they told you some really bad things were going on.
1: Yeah. I'm sorry.
0: Well, that sounds weird.
1: Yeah. And it's like you can't always... I'm sorry is like a crutch, I feel like, in some ways, right? Well, I'm sorry.
0: I've said I'm sorry before. You know what they'll say to me? Well, you didn't do it.
1: Yeah, it's not your fault.
0: Yeah, and so they say that the better response to show, you know, evoke some empathy is three words, and it's, I'm with you.
1: I love you.
0: No, not I love you. Sorry, oh, my gosh, you ruined it.
1: Sorry. Okay, sorry. One more time.
0: I'm with you. Mm. And that shows that, you know, you're supporting them or you're here for them if they need someone to talk to. And I'm with you. I love that.
1: I am hungry.
0: No, okay. No, not that, Matt.
1: No, no.
0: Oh, my gosh. Why do you make things awkward? No. Remember these three words, Matt.
1: Bears eat beets.
0: I'm a moron. And then say, and I'm also with you.
1: And also with you.
0: VIP tickets are now sold out.
1: But you can still get GA tickets starting at just $15 for WFMS Acoustic Jam. 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
0: 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And we'll even cheers a nice cold Outlaw Light.
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0: Indy's Best Country, 95.5 WFMS with Deb and Matt in the morning. Are you ready for a vacation? You know, summer's over, kids are back in school, and you're exhausted.
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5: Fun while it lasted. Today's high 91, scattered showers possible, thunder showers tomorrow with a high of 88.

Well, after a not-so-perfect week one from our Indianapolis Colts, the Colts on the road this week, headed to, oh boy, Arrowhead, taking on a little Sunday night action against the Kansas City Chiefs.

Who's coming with me? It's a road trip. You want to go? Early November. Yeah, you know, it's always a great time to go to Nashville in the fall when it's not so dang hot. And we can go see a free Bailey Zimmerman concert on the campus of Middle Tennessee State University. That first Saturday in November.

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0: And we'll see you at 8 Second Saloon on November 5th to see Chase Matthew. And we'll even cheers a nice cold Outlaw Light.
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0: Big show for Dan and Shay at Ruoff there this past weekend. And we were left off the list? Are you kidding me? It's like not getting invited to the prom. The big announcement this morning, Kenny Chesney and Eric Church touring together.
1: On a lost and lonely highway, paying for my sins. If you ever saw me out last Friday, hell, I ain't getting in.

Well, USA basketball women's national team, we're on a break. And they won it all. They won the gold at the FIBA Women's World Cup. How about that, knocking off France? Now the Fever back after it on the road Friday, taking on the tempo.

0: Jordan Davis there, Tyler Reese here, 95.5 WFMS. And man, oh man, we're getting ready for Luke Bryan's big old farm tour stop. There's a great write-up in the good old Monticello Herald Journal. Monticello, a special place in my heart. They're getting ready for the stop at Brookston like we all are. That's coming up on Saturday. You're a Luke Bryan fan right over there?
1: Yeah.
0: So they're apparently, you know, he's always had some wild, you know, kind of wonky, discombobulated dance moves, right?
1: Yeah.
0: Well, apparently he's taken to the next level, and he's got this one where they say that it looks like he's possessed by his belt buckle. It's an uncomfortable watch. It's...
1: Oh, Lord.
0: I'm not sure how his wife Caroline cleared this move, but they've named it. Can you guess what the name of the dance move is?
1: I don't want to know.
0: It's called the Yoinkity Sploink.
1: Oh, no.
0: The Yoinkity Sploink. So you can just imagine what Yoinkity Sploink turns into when you picture Luke Bryan in tight jeans.
1: No. No, I don't want
0: that. Hard pass?
1: Yeah, very hard pass.
0: Okay, a tough room.
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0: And we'll see you at 8 Second Saloon on November 5th to see Chase Matthew. 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
13: Fun while it lasted. Today's high 91, scattered showers possible. Thunder showers tomorrow with a high of 88.

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Well, we won't tell Luke how Mary felt about those dance moves I was telling her about a moment ago, getting ready for the big farm tour stop. Brookston, that's the Saturday. Yes. Luke Bryan's new dance move. You ready for it? The Yoinkity Sploink. I mean, the name alone creates a little fear.

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18: A better life with Dr. Sanjay Gupta.
19: I remember how shocked everyone was back in May when we learned NASCAR champion Kyle Busch died suddenly at age 41. His cause of death was complications of pneumonia that progressed to sepsis. Now, that's a term you may have heard before but not fully understand. Sepsis is the body's overwhelming response to an infection. I once heard someone describe it quite well as a small kitchen fire that sets off the sprinklers throughout the whole building. The response spreads far beyond the original problem. Blood pressure can crash, organs begin to fail. You can remember the warning signs with the acronym TIME. T for temperature that is too high or too low, I for signs of infection, M for mental changes like new confusion, and E is for extremely ill, severe pain, trouble breathing. Don't wait then, get to an emergency room. I'm Dr. Sanjay Gupta, helping you live a better life.
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95.5 WFMS, Tyler East. It's what they call in the biz Street Week for Riley Crane. The new album, That's Just Me, out Thursday midnight into Friday. Then he's on to The Voice. But we're focused on getting you to Vegas to see Riley Crane. That keyword again today during your noon hour.

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That's going to be a flight, right, from Indy to Vegas to go see Riley Green. Hey, that's just fine, right? 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
10: Fun while it lasted. Today's high 91. Scattered showers possible. Thunder showers tomorrow with a high of 88.

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Yes, your shot to win your way in. We'll do that. 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

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Let's go to Milwaukee, October 16th. Zach Top with Marty Stewart and his fabulous superlatives at Fiserv. 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
0: And we'll see you at 8 Second Saloon on November 5th to see Chase Matthew. And we'll even cheers a nice cold Outlaw Light.
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0: 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And we'll even cheers a nice cold Outlaw Light.
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7: Fun while it lasted. Today's high 91, scattered showers possible, thunder showers tomorrow with a high of 88.

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Well, it's hard to believe that when you say Purdue getting ready for Big Ten football action, and then you see it's UCLA, and you're like, oh, yeah, they're in the Big Ten now, aren't they? Purdue at UCLA, boiling up this weekend, 11 o'clock kick.

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you think about it, it's probably one of the last shots you'll get to see a guy like Chase Matthew in an intimate venue like 8 Second Saloon, because the kid's on fire. And you don't want to miss out on Chase Matthew and another acoustic jam. 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

Megan Maroney there, Tyler Reese here, 95.5 WFMS, and Megan Maroney, the European leg of the Cloud Nine tour. She was seen wearing her boy Christian Pulisic soccer jersey again while in Italy, sparking more dating rumors.

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0: 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And we'll even cheers a nice cold Outlaw Light.
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the giddy up, just getting you to Vegas to go see the man, Riley Green, who's got an album out at the end of this week. Go see Riley in Vegas for a look at VIP. That keyword's coming up next with Brooks. I'm Tyler Reese. We'll see you tomorrow. Have a great rest of your Tuesday.

0: All right, Riley Green in Las Vegas. Who's in? Everybody, right? Silly question. All right, we want to get you there to Las Vegas to see Riley Green in concert. All you have to do is get these national keywords. We give away four each day. The more of them you text, the better your chance to win. And chances are even better no matter what, because we're giving away a trip every single week for 4 weeks. 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
0: Looks like slow-moving traffic due to an accident on I-65 northbound past Raymond Street or exit 109 to I-70. And then otherwise, just some slow areas, I-70 westbound between Rural Street, Keystone Avenue, and I-65, the North Split.
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Brentley Gilbert and Good Damn. That is the first new music from his brand new record label. Yeah, that album just came out at the end of July. He's out on tour, too, just doesn't have any dates coming through indie at this point. Jelly Roll now.

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You want to be at the Tim McGraw Show at Ruoff on Friday night? Well, don't go anywhere. Keep listening. We've got your free tickets coming up when we play Whose Rear End Is It? We'll do that just after 4 o'clock. Right now, though, John Morgan on 95.5 WFMN.

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Jordan Davis on Indy's Best Country, 95.5 WFMS. Well, there'd been lots of rumors, lots of speculation about if Kenny Chesney was going to announce a new tour. Now we know it has been announced. The Kenny Chesney Original Vibe Room Tour 2027. It's him, Eric Church, Sheryl Crow, and a 95.5 WFMS Acoustic Jam alumni. He played our last one with Ashley McBride, talking about Graylin James. Now, unfortunately, not an Indy date at this point, but a couple of markets close by. And even though we don't have a date, I'd keep listening. We might have something for you.

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1: Yikes, calm down. I'm excited too, but we don't have to do that.
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Indy's Best Country, 95.5 WFMS. With Halloween right around the corner, I feel like it's pretty black and white. You're either team candy corn or team get it the heck away from me. If you're team candy corn, you have reason to be excited, because who doesn't want to smell like a walking piece of candy corn? Well, okay, maybe not, but you can. Yeah, candy corn perfume. Brock's, the candy company, is releasing it. All right, maybe Tim McGraw tickets sound like a better deal. Stand by, we'll give them away in 6 minutes.

0: Ella Langley on Indy's Best Country, 95.5 WFMS. It is time to win your way in to see Tim McGraw on Friday night at Ruoff Music Center. All you have to do is identify the song. I'm going to play the rear end, the final few seconds. You identify it by artist and title to win your way in. And by the way, everybody that wins tickets, both with the morning show and with me in the afternoon, everybody qualifies for a very cool grand prize package as well. Okay, listen close. Here's that rear end.
1: I was just a kid, I was just a kid.
0: Let me play it one more time. Here it is.
1: I was just a kid, I was just a kid.
0: All right, whose rear end is it? Identify it by artist and title to win your Tim McGraw concert tickets for Ruoff on Friday night. I'll start with caller 5 and take the first correct caller at 317-255-9367. Good luck.
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0: There is an accident causing a backup. It's on I-65 northbound between Raymond Street and I-70. Then slow-moving traffic on 465 on the east side. It's 465 southbound between I-70 and South Shadeland Avenue.
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10: Some showers possible tonight, 73 the low, and then another hot day tomorrow, but some clouds, mostly cloudy and 89. All right, we're playing Whose Rear End Is It? Let me play the rear end one more time. Here we go.
11: I was just a kid, I was just a kid.
10: All right, who's this?
12: Chastity.
10: Chastity, I take it you would love to be at Tim McGraw on Friday night?
12: Absolutely.
10: And you feel like you're pretty good with the lyrics?
12: I do.
10: You know that if you win these tickets, you're also going to qualify for a big grand prize package as well.
12: That would be great.
10: All right, Chastity, let's get to it then. All you got to do is tell me whose rear end is that?
12: John Morgan Kid Myself.
10: Yeah, you got it! I thought I picked a little bit of a harder one that time, but apparently not.
12: I love that song.
10: Well, you are the winner. You're going to be there Friday night at Ruoff, Tim McGraw in concert, and now you're in the running for that grand prize package as well. Congratulations.
12: Thank you.
10: Of course. What part of town do you live in?
12: New Pal.
10: Well, thanks so much for listening in New Pal. 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
12: Thank you.

Morgan Wallen, that's been by now on Indy's Best Country, 95.5 WFMS. Last night, didn't even realize that the Emmy Awards were on, but I was flipping through channels, got there right at the very beginning of it. And one of the best reasons to watch the Emmy Awards, because of course, this is not about movies, this is about TV shows, right? Is to find the new show to binge. And now I know, Widow's Bay, they call it a horror comedy. It won a ton of awards last night, so it's got to be well worth binging. The Pitt, too, if you're not watching that. It's been winning awards for a long time. Tucker Wetmore now.

Lee Bryce on Indy's Best Country, 95.5 WFMS. Wasn't long ago that the CMA Awards announced their nominations, and the Entertainer of the Year category, going to be a tough one. Luke Combs, Cody Johnson, Ella Langley, Chris Stapleton, and this gal, Lainey Wilson, who will also be hosting for the third year in a row. Here's Phone Keys Wallet.

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3: There are a few incidents causing backups right now on the east side, 465 southbound between I-70 and I-74. Then also on I-65 northbound between Raymond Street and I-70. One last one is on I-65 southbound between 21st Street and the North Split.
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Raylan James on Indy's Best Country. He is a 95.5 WFMS Acoustic Jam alumni. Yep, he was just on our last Acoustic Jam. Now he's on the Kenny Chesney Tour. Coincidence? I think not. Don't miss the next Acoustic Jam on November 5th. 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Megan Maroney.

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Like this one, Morgan Wallen. 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

They put on an amazing show Friday night at Ruoff, talking about Dan and Shay there with new country called Say So on 95.5 WFMS, Indy's best country. Hey, if you've been having, relationship troubles, maybe you find yourself arguing a lot, might be a fun way to bring things back to normal. I'll explain in six.

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Jersey's best country, 95.5 WFMS. We are bringing this next guy to town, talking about Chase Matthew. 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Another

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0: 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And we'll even cheers a nice cold Outlaw Light.
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3: There is an accident on the exit ramp on 465 eastbound, the off-ramp to I-69 Binford Boulevard. That's got backed up traffic to Keystone Avenue. And then just a lengthy backup at I-65 southbound. That's between 29th Street and Meridian Street.
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3: 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Tomorrow, another hot day. Yeah, back up to 89. Some clouds, though.

Indy's Best Country, 95.5 WFMS. Big congratulations to Janine Rinker. She won the first Riley Green trip to Las Vegas. We have three more. Be sure you're listening for those national keywords. Next one happens tomorrow morning, 6 a.m. with Deb and Matt in the morning.

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1: Slow moving traffic right now on the south side, 465 eastbound between Harding Street and Emerson Avenue. Also moving slow on 465 southbound before I-65 to I-74.
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John Morgan wrote enough number one hits for other artists that he finally got his own record label, working on his own number one song there called Kid Myself. 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

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Listen, love him or not, how can Morgan Wallen not be nominated at the CMAs for things like Entertainer of the Year, Male Artist of the Year, Single, Song, Album? He is nominated in the event category for the song he did with Ella Langley and I Can't Love You Anymore. I'm not trying to start anything. I'm just making an observation.

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Nothing. 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

0: but beans pave the way higher. This is Hoosier Ag Today's Tuesday Closing Farm Market Report. The demand story for beans and overall a solid bean complex pushed the market higher. Wheat then followed, and corn trimmed losses to work above even by the end of trade. Also, $5 higher crude oil today. December corn ends up 2.5 cents, 535 3/4. March, 550 1/4, a gain of 2 1/4. Novi beans, 1318 3/4, up 14 1/2. January, 1335 1/4, a gain of 15 cents. December wheat, 728 1/2, settling up 6 1/2 cents. Meats, though, lower. October live cattle, 220.70, down 155. October lean hogs, 79.07, down 52. I'm Ian DeEubank, Hoosier Ag Today, serving Indiana farmers for 20 years.
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Boy, there is no shortage of hit songs from this gal. Talking about Ella Langley. Her latest, this one's called Loving Life Again on Indy's Best Country, 95.5 WFMS.

Country Nights Live, it's Bev Rainey. Don't forget, we've got Luke Bryan on the show with us this Friday and Kenny Chesney next Friday. Here's Ella Langley, Loving Life Again.

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2: Megan Maroney is officially in the smoothie business. She just teamed up with Erewhon for a limited edition Easy Tiger Smoothie, inspired by her Cloud 9 album. It's packed with almond milk, Greek yogurt, cherries, peaches, cacao nibs, and more. And yes, it'll set you back $22. But part of the proceeds will support St. Jude Children's Research Hospital, continuing Megan's streak of brand partnerships tied to good causes. And in a move nobody thought they'd see again, Florida Georgia Line is back. After teasing a reunion at CMA Fest, Tyler Hubbard and Brian Kelly just announced a 12-stop 2027 festival comeback tour called Anything Goes Again. Stagecoach is confirmed, with Tortuga and C2C likely on the list. Fans are absolutely excited. Kenny Chesney is gearing up for a massive stadium run. His original Vibe Room tour kicks off April 24th at Tampa's Raymond St. James Stadium and wraps up August 28th at Gillette Stadium in Foxborough. He's bringing Eric Church, Sheryl Crow, and Graylin James along for the ride. Tickets go on sale September 25th. That's your Country Nights Live news update. I'm Bev Rainey.
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1: 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Just play the game one way. You hit a ball in the gap, run. 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